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2: Free Cook, your feel-good Saturday night continues with 80s, 90s, 2000s, and congrats to Mel C of Spice Girls. She got married last week. 4 out of 5 of the Spice Girls were there, only missing Victoria Beckham, but she designed the dress, which is super, super special. Here they are, Spice Girls.

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2: 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Like Bon Jovi, who cut a concert short the other night. But I think making up for it, more to come. First, Mariah Carey, Fantasy.

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2: 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Mariah Carey coming up in minutes. So is Michael Jackson and Jennifer Page, but we kick things off this hour with a group that, you know, when they came out with their songs, they were catchy. We loved them. They were all the rage. But when you now listen to TLC's written lyrics, you're like, whoa, there was a lot of depth to it too. I had this one on repeat. I hope you did too. TLC and Unprisoned.

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2: You've made it to hour two of Rewind. My name is Rick Campanelli. On the way, some of your favorite songs from my favorite decades. I'm talking the 90s and 2000s. Colby Calais, Bare Naked Ladies, Janet Jackson, NSYNC. Let's go back to 96, when I first started in the industry. This is Mark Morrison, Return of the Mac on Rewind.

0: Your Toronto Blue Jays are on the road. They're in Boston with an afternoon game today against the Red Sox. First pitch coming up real soon, as a matter of fact, 1:35. And, of course, you can catch all of the action on Sportsnet. 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

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I'm Sarah. We're in the middle of summer, and with summer comes mosquitoes, right? So annoying. The bites are brutal. And no doubt, you know, they can be even more annoying depending on where you get bitten on your body, right? Put it this way. I have a bite in my armpit. In my armpit. There is no delicate or demure way to scratch your pit. Am I right? Excuse me. Just don't mind me. It's a mosquito.

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2: This very keyword could get you a step closer to winning big, big, big money. We've got a grand prize to give away worth $10,000. That's happening on August 4th, which is fast approaching. Can you believe it's the last weekend of July already? 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But tomorrow, we've also got a $1,000

number five, Tame Impala and Jenny, the Dracula remix on the Now and Then Countdown. Our feature year is 2006. That was the year Friends was the most popular show on TV. And Reese Witherspoon made her appearance as Rachel's sister. Do you remember that episode? 2006. That's also the year The Hills launched on TV.